0: When I got my driver's license at the ripe old age of 15, I'd already been driving 3 years. Hi, I'm Chuck Swindoll. Now, my father was with me most of the time I was learning. My mother usually wasn't in on those excursions because she would spend more of her time screaming in the back seat than advising. But my grandfather was my favorite teacher of all. When I would drive his car, I'd bump into things. Boom! He'd say, don't worry about that. We can buy more fenders, but I can't buy more grandsons. I loved my granddaddy. Are you that kind of a grandparent to your grandchildren? We all need grandparents like that to let us know we're loved.
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0: Why are you shaking your smartwatch? 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

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Well, the fact is I know me.

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0: When life is hard, Satan wants you to doubt the love of God. He wants your faith to be shaken. When you feel discouraged, I hope you'll remember this verse in Ephesians. Now to Him who is able to do immeasurably more than all we ask or imagine, according to His power that is at work within us, to Him be glory in the church and in Christ Jesus through all generations forever and ever. The problems in front of you may look impossible, but remember, you serve a God who can do immeasurably more than anything you can ever imagine. 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

0: If 50 million people say a foolish thing, it is still a foolish thing. It's difficult to resist the pressures of a crowd, especially a crowd of peers. 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Jesus stood alone against the pressures of religion, culture, and even family to do what he knew was God's will. And with his help, we can do the same. This is David Jeremiah, encouraging you to get on the road to new life. 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

Whether it's the lazy days of summer at your house or a season of transitions and busyness, we're here for you with the right song at the right time. 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

0: When I got my driver's license at the ripe old age of 15, I'd already been driving 3 years. Hi, I'm Chuck Swindoll. Now, my father was with me most of the time I was learning. My mother usually wasn't in on those excursions because she would spend more of her time screaming in the back seat than advising. But my grandfather was my favorite teacher of all. When I would drive his car, I'd bump into things. Boom! He'd say, don't worry about that. We can buy more fenders, but I can't buy more grandsons. I loved my granddaddy. Are you that kind of a grandparent to your grandchildren? We all need grandparents like that to let us know we're loved.
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0: Psalm 121 says, I lift up my eyes to the mountains. Where does my help come from? My help comes from the Lord, the maker of heaven and earth. My friend, when life is hard, you and I have no reason to panic or be paralyzed by fear. We have no reason to worry about what might happen. When life is hard, we should look to God for the help we need. When you feel afraid, my friend, remember that nothing takes God by surprise. He sees all things, and you and I can count on Him. He's our helper, He's our refuge, He is our strength. 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
0: Psalm 121 says, I lift up my eyes to the mountains. Where does my help come from? My help comes from the Lord, the maker of heaven and earth. My friend, when life is hard, you and I have no reason to panic or be paralyzed by fear. We have no reason to worry about what might happen. When life is hard, we should look to God for the help we need. When you feel afraid, my friend, remember that nothing takes God by surprise. He sees all things, and you and I can count on Him. He's our helper. He's our refuge. He is our strength. 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

0: 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When life is hard, we should look to God for the help we need. When you feel afraid, my friend, remember that nothing takes God by surprise. He sees all things, and you and I can count on Him. He's our helper. He's our refuge. He is our strength. 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
1: This old house once knew my children. This old house once knew my wife. This old house was a home and comfort as we fought the storms of life. This old house once rang with laughter. 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
0: 2 Corinthians says, "The eyes of the Lord search the whole earth in order to strengthen those whose hearts are fully committed to Him." When my soul feels weary, I'm encouraged when I remember that God is searching. He sees me. Now, He's not searching to see how hard I'm trying or all that I'm sacrificing. He's not even searching to see all the good that I'm doing. Instead, God is looking for people whose hearts are faithful to Him. So the next time you feel weary, my friend, keep your heart steadfast on God. Be encouraged as you remember He sees your heart. I'm so thankful He's the giver of the strength we need. 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

0: 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Hi, I'm Chuck Swindoll. Now, my father was with me most of the time I was learning. My mother usually wasn't in on those excursions because she would spend more of her time screaming in the back seat than advising. But my grandfather was my favorite teacher of all. When I would drive his car, I'd bump into things. Boom! He'd say, don't worry about that. We can buy more fenders, but I can't buy more grandsons. I loved my granddaddy. Are you that kind of a grandparent to your grandchildren? We all need grandparents like that to let us know we're loved.
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2: All this week is National Farm Safety and Health Awareness Week. Safety experts are reminding agricultural producers of several tips to use when operating, for instance, a skid steer loader. Number one, never bypass a built-in safety feature that came on the machine. Number two, know your field of vision and be keenly aware of blind spots. And number three, consider using a backup camera on the rear of your skid steer loader. Once again, all this week is National Farm Safety and Health Week. With news around the region, agricultural officials in Maryland are reminding the general public that they might see some low-flying aircraft for the next several weeks. Those low-flying aircraft are planting cover crop seed. The purpose of cover crops include improving soil health, preventing soil erosion, and protecting the waters of the Chesapeake Bay.
3: Stay tuned. Your daily pearl of wisdom is coming up next.
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2: 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Our pearl of wisdom today comes from longtime listener Linda Harper. She says it's important to make new friends, but keep the old. The one is silver, and the other is gold. Thank you, Linda, for that pearl of wisdom. You're on the farm, and I'm Ish.
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8: 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This is Bill Gaither's Homecoming Radio on the air. So glad that you are here. We've got a chair for you. It's right there by Tori. It's empty. Pull a chair right up and join us. I'm Daniel Britt here with Kevin Williams, Lauren Talley, Gene McDonald, Mark Bishop.
9: Are we allowed to do that?
8: Pat Barker.
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8: Michael Booth.
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8: Andy Andrews.
12: Hey.
8: Chris Blue. Tori Taff.
13: I'm laughing at Chris Blue.
8: And the one and only Bill Gaither.
13: Who gives him a horn?
14: What a great day. Let's get it started with the whole homecoming bunch singing. You sing with us.
7: Hey.
8: I love it.
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1: You know, Michael, that reminds me
2: of
1: one of your greatest moments on stage.
2: Lauren, please, I have an idea.
1: I've got to tell it. The please. Lord's leading me to tell it.
3: He is not.
1: Yes, he is. So the Tallies and the Booth Brothers used to sing together on the same program quite often.
4: Yep.
1: And we worked up a little shtick where my mom would sing the first verse of the great Dottie Rambo classic, Too Much to Gain to Lose.
4: Oh, yeah.
1: And then when it came time for the second verse, Michael would come out and sing, I've crossed the hot burning desert. Became a really nice moment in the program. So we decided we would do it that year at the National Quartet Convention.
4: Yeah.
1: We set the song up. Mom sang the first verse. Dad hit the key for the second verse. And we turned around. And Michael was not there. We had told him, be at the stage at 8:30 or whatever time we were supposed to go on. And we turned around and Michael was gone. And so we just kept singing the song. And eventually, here came Michael, just in time to hit the very last note of the song and stretch his arms out for a standing ovation.
2: I did. You never told me if that was Central or Eastern time.
1: You were late. You were late.
3: He got stuck halfway across that burning desert.
1: He did. He was struggling the right road to choose.

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2: Hey, I'm Dean.
3: And Kim Hopper.
2: Hey, Tori, what time is it?
3: Well, I'll tell you, Hoppers, it's time for a Mayberry moment. All and right. You guys. All right.
4: Here we are, Tori. Now, from one of the most iconic shows in television history,
5: the most common sense
4: family-oriented storylines of the Andy Griffith shows certainly left its mark on millions, including our resident trivial expert to bring you
3: That's
4: this.
3: That's what he thinks.
4: Yeah, we shall see. Mayberry moment. Here's Kevin.
6: Oh, thank you very much. And we have several Andy fans in the room today.
7: That's awesome.
8: Yes. So, prerequisite.
6: Hey, did Mayberry have a phone book?
3: No, they had Sarah, Miss the Sarah. Telephone Miss operator.
5: Sarah. Soak it, Sarah.
6: Soak it, Sarah.
8: Sarah, get me my house.
6: Who said, more power to you?
5: Briscoe Darling.
9: Briscoe Darling.
5: Got time for breathing, got time for music. Hey.
10: You don't think I can get banjo sounds out of this jug?
6: All right, that's right.
3: You all should see Chris Blue's face right now. He does not know what's happening.
10: All of them then.
3: He is on it.
6: Since you brought up the jug,
5: is he one of ours?
6: Briscoe Darling played a jug, and he'd get that sound out of it. Does anybody in the room know who owns the actual jug from the show?
3: I don't know that.
4: No.
6: He's in the room.
11: Andy Andrews.
3: Andy Andrews.
5: Oh, wow.
3: The jug.
6: Yes, Briscoe Darling's jug.
8: Could you get an autograph from that jug for me?
3: Andy, this is easily the most impressive thing about you.
11: I am right for the first time. I'm excited to be sitting next to him.
6: I was doing a record with Rodney Dillard, who was one of the darlings on there.
5: Yep.
6: And I said, I've got some props from the show. You know, I have a dish from Aunt Bee's cupboard in my home, and I have a book from Helen Crump's classroom in my home and stuff, you know. But I said, Andy Andrews has the jug. And he went, no. Yeah, he was enamored with it. All right, this is high-class stuff today.
5: Does anybody know who owns Floyd's Barber Brush?
6: Oh, I don't
3: know. Wow. Look at him. How did you get a hold of these things?
5: Does anybody know who owns the dominoes that Andy Marty played with?
6: You haven't.
3: Wow.
5: Anybody know who owns the telephone from the Taylor's Living Room season one?
11: Wow.
5: Season two, three, four, and five.
6: Who owns Howard Sprague's telephone from the Bachelor Pad?
11: That'd be Kevin. Oh,
5: the red phone.
3: Gosh.
5: Who owns the phone from Wally's gas station?
3: Wow.
11: I'll tell you what, who owns the cattle on a thousand hills?
12: King of Kings, and he don't care nothing about no jug.
6: All right. We got time for one more here, okay?
4: Oh, my God.
6: So who went back to school on the
11: show?
6: Ernest T. Okay, Ernest T. Bass, who was played by Howard Morris, who I actually got to meet.
8: Ernest T. Bass and the TV repairman.
11: The TV repairman.
6: He played the TV repairman, and he was the voice on the radio.
11: Yes.
6: Don't forget that. Okay, now. What did he get his diploma for? That's obscure.
5: For learning something.
6: Got it. For learning.
5: I don't choose my cabbage twice, and you ain't heard the last, Ernest T. Bass.
4: You know, Andy, seeing you pack out the Ryman was impressive, but this is a whole nother
3: level. This is by far the

amazing voices in that homecoming setting in Washington, D.C. at the Kennedy Center. Karen Peck, Larry Ford, and all the homecoming friends. 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
1: So a few minutes back, we were doing the Mayberry Moment and Mayberry Trivia from the Andy Griffith Show. And there was so much trivia just in this room around this table, including this question about Andy Andrews, my friend.
2: Wow. I got to know how you got those things.
3: I was quail hunting 20 years ago with a guy from California. I was on a quail unlimited hunt in South Georgia. And so they had like a television person, a conservation person, and a person who's paying for the hunt. And the California guy was the guy paying for the hunt. We were riding horses, and I said, "So what do you do? And he said, "I have a business. I empty studio warehouses in Los Angeles." I said, "Like, what do you mean?" He said, "Back then, the studios owned all the shows. And when they got through with the shows, they would just pack up the whole set and store it." And he said, "You know, in
4: Indiana Jones,
3: he said, "You know, if you look in those warehouses, remember how it's just cardboard boxes for miles?" He said, "That's the way these are." He said, "Because the markings are already gone off the boxes. All the labels have disintegrated." And he said, "And so they just put us loose to, you know, to sell all the stuff." And I said, "So have you come up on any Andy Griffith Show stuff yet?" He said, "No." He said, "We were opened a box that had shields from Spartacus." He said, "I got, I bought some stuff from Bewitched for him because Polly likes Bewitched." But I told him, I said, but "We will open it because Desi Lou is one of the studios." Yeah. And I said, "When you find it, call me first." And so this was back 20 years ago before Andy and Don Knotts died, when some schmuck like me could actually buy this. I bought what was left of Aunt B's china. I got Aunt B's pearls. Mm-hmm. I got 20 pieces of costume jewelry from the show.
1: Wow.
3: I got...
5: I have a derby hat that the guy wore down by the train. You know?
3: Yeah.
6: Oh, my
5: gosh. I have the director's script from Escaped Convict.
3: Wow.
5: Where they've penciled in Sam Melvin's name to call him to play the convict, you know?
3: Awesome.
5: But this is interesting. On eBay right now, you can actually buy Don Knotts's a deputy uniform, pants, the shirt, and the badge, and the hat for $225K.
3: Yeah.
7: Wow. I was going to say, this
2: is going to buy it yet.
5: Andy was going to buy it, but he didn't want to pay the shipping.
3: Yeah. You know, the only thing that I did not get that I wanted was Otis's pocket watch.
5: Oh, yeah. Cool.
3: So, but I got a oil can from Wally's gas station. I got the clock off the hearth.
5: How cool. That's perfect.

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0: We're glad you're here with us. 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
1: And coming up next about Brian Freeman Insurance and Liar, Liar. Talking to you, Michael.

0: Oh, that's Ooh. Good stuff.
1: Yeah. Brian Free in a shirt. Pat, now, have you ever heard of Brian Free?
2: Absolutely. You know, third group I ever saw was the only group I've never sung with. Oh. Gold City.
1: Interesting. Brian's a good man. He travels in one of these things called a truck bus. It's like a semi-truck with a bus thing behind it.
2: Beautiful
1: and
2: purple.
1: It's really beautiful purple. Very efficient and economical. And so Ronnie and I thought about getting one of those one time. And we called Brian and asked him, and he told us about some guy in Iowa. Next thing you know, Brian said, here, I've got it all worked out. You and me and Ronnie are going to fly. Brian took his one weekend off that he had, flew out to Iowa with Ronnie and I just because he knew everything about to show us the ropes. That's what kind of guy. We didn't buy one, but we did. We did enjoy the weekend. Nice.
0: And he's a huge Andy Griffith show fan. Wow, he would fit right in with this.
3: I like him already.
0: He's good people.
4: Great guy, great friend.
5: I love hidden talent. Do you know what he did before he sang? What kind of line of work he did? Anybody know?
0: No.
5: This is Brian. This is our Brian Free trivia moment. Commercial roofing.
1: Oh, really? Wow. I did not know that.
6: And Andy Andrews owns one of those roofs.

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4: 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I'm 76 years old, still crooning to the folks at my senior community with my guitar. Way to go, Janet. With old hymns and upbeat songs, they are still a hit. May God continue blessing you with strength and joy as you uplift us all daily. What a powerful ministry it is to so many. What a sweet letter.
0: I love that.
5: This one says,
0: this makes you warm.
5: 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Your songs have meant so much to our lives. Thank you for your music. 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
6: Love it.
7: Thank you.
8: Hey, we love your notes. 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
7: email.
4: To
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8: 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I would not know. I don't have a clue as to how to do it, but
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8: When Michael English first came with us, he had been with the Singing Americans, singing I Bowed to My Knees and Cried Holy. That was his big song. His first big song with us was this great song written by Steve Richardson from Indianapolis. And it had been around for a while, but it just seemed to fit him. And he sang it every night. I still love to hear it.

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2: 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That's yes. Daystar by the Gaither Vocal Band, sung by the incredible Michael English. 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Man, that's so good.
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0: And all good things finally have to come to an end. 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

0: here we be.
1: Good morning. We're all bright-eyed and bushy-tailed around here.
0: Ooh, well, bushy-tailed maybe. Bright-eyed? I think I got one eye open. Glad you drove. We're going to have a great Monday for you. Now, that may sound like a weird thing, the word great and the word Monday, but it is possible.
1: That's right.
0: Absolutely.
1: That's right. Start of the week.
0: Yep. Got the weather coming up for you, and it's Monday, Critter Corner with Shelly Mae Clampett. So it's going to be a good morning. Stay tuned. Who we got coming up, Shel?
1: Here's Brian Free and Assurance. Liar, liar.
0: Right here on Hope.

0: Let's check out our Monday weather forecast with none other than my lovely wife, Shelly Ann. What are we looking at, Shelbel?
1: Well, it is a little cooler. It will be today, 86, because I'll tell you what.
0: Whoa, did you say 86?
1: Right. And I'll tell you, this past week, I mean, it was registering in everybody's vehicles 100.
0: Yeah.
1: Outside.
0: Yeah. Hey, so. 86 is a cold front.
1: Yeah. it will be cloudy, though, this morning, everybody, so be careful on your drive into work. Thunderstorms later on. It looks like possibility of rain, 70%. So it's going to rain again. It rained yesterday, and it's going to rain today.
0: Take an umbrella.
1: And then it'll actually lower that temperature tonight, though, mm-hmm. to 73 degrees.
0: Yep.
1: So just be very aware that there will be thunderstorms all throughout the day and tonight. Tomorrow, the high will be 86 as well, and the low 73.
0: Sweet.

0: bad things that happen in the world. What about you?
1: Joy Time, an encouraging word from God's Word with Dr. Joy.
0: There's a verse in the book of John that encourages my heart when I feel discouraged from all the bad things going on around me. This verse says, "The light shines in the darkness, and the darkness has not overcome it." You see, no matter how dark things may seem, the darkness can never overcome the light. The light of Jesus shines brightly, and the light will always overtake the darkness. Yes, this world can be a dark place, so let's be sure we're shining the light of Jesus everywhere we go. He is our hope. This is Dr. Joy with Joy Time on Hope Radio 88.5.
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0: think we know what that means.
1: That's some serious money.
0: It's time for Critter Corner with Shelly Mae Clampett. We know you. And Shelly Mae, what do we have today for our folks in Critter Corner?
1: You're not going to believe it. Skunks.
2: Yep. Okay, I'll be back in a little bit.
0: Okay, what made you come up with that?
1: I don't know. You know me with I'm always thinking of something outside the box.
0: Yes, you are outside the box.
1: Skunks are famous, though, for that black and white, you know, on them.
0: Yep.
1: And of course, what are they famous for? That stinky spray.
0: Yeah.
1: But what people don't understand is they use that to defend themselves.
0: Yeah.
1: So if you scare them and they've got, just say if they have babies of their own, they're going to spray you.
0: Wow.
1: You're in their habitat.
0: Yeah.
1: They're nocturnal, so they're very active at night. They eat both plants and meat.
0: Oh, I didn't know that.
1: Yeah, how about that? They said they're they're very good about spraying. Oh, baby skunks are called kits.
0: Kits.
1: Yes.
0: Really? That's so cool.
1: And I want to let y'all know, if they do spray you, they can spray up to 12 feet.
0: Wow.
1: So no matter where you're standing, you're going to get it.
0: And you said you actually had a friend who actually was sprayed
1: years and years ago.
0: And so what did they do?
1: They actually got in a bath of tomato juice.
0: Oh, yuck.
1: Yes, but supposedly that takes off that scent and that spray.
0: Wow.
1: Yeah, how about that?
0: I guess you'd do anything to get that off.
1: Oh, yeah.

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1: I cast my bread upon the water.
0: Cool. Hope y'all enjoy this one. Right out of the package, right here on Hope in the Morning with Kevin and Shelley on Hope Radio.

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0: So I got to say, we're kind of doing some different things in the house over the weekend. We were kind of, you know, just changing some things around.
1: Well, tell them your idea. Tell them that what idea that you have.
0: Well, I don't want all the ladies to get mad at me.
1: I don't think they will.
0: I think they will.
1: Okay.
0: So we have a dining room at our house.
1: Yes.
0: And
1: a very nice dining room set in the house.
0: It's very nice. But we never eat in there.
1: We don't. We're not home.
0: Yeah. Well, and even when we are home, we don't eat in there.
1: Mm-mm.
0: If we're going to eat at the table, we eat at the table by the window.
1: Yeah, we have a kitchen set
0: as well. A bay window
1: in
0: the backyard. Mm-hmm. And so, you know, I've been looking at this room, and it's a neat room, but I'm just like, it's just kind of wasted. So I asked Shelly if I could sort of make it like a hangout room, almost like a man cave, kind of a chill, like maybe like just a place where you go in and you sit down and just talk. Maybe have some music stuff in there, that kind of a thing, because the dining room's just not being used. We just don't go in there. So Shelly said I could. I was actually shocked.
1: Yeah.
0: I thought she would say, you have lost your mind. But she said I could do it.
1: Yeah.
0: But now I'm afraid. Because,
1: why?
0: Well, because I'm afraid I'm going to paint it and put some chairs in there, make it real chill, put a couple lamps in there, and you're going to really miss your dining room.
1: I don't ever even go in there at this.
0: I know.
1: I mean, I just.
0: I know sometimes with the
1: lady
0: folk.
1: They don't really know
0: folk,
1: this, but I mean, think about it. We start early in the morning. I have a second job that I go to after here.
0: But listen, everybody
1: knows.
0: No,
1: I want everybody to listen. I spend almost 13 hours a day away from home, or 14.
0: But everybody knows ladies like their dining rooms.
1: I don't. It doesn't bother me.
0: All right. All right. Well, we're going to see. We're going to find out. I'm scared, but I'm rolling with it. So you heard it here first. Hey, stick around for the weather. In just a few minutes, Shell Bell's going to let us know. Are we going to get a break in this heat? The answer might surprise you. And Critter Corner is coming up with Shelly Maitlander.

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0: Let's check out our Monday weather forecast with none other than my lovely wife, Shelly Ann. What are we looking at, Shelbel?
1: Well, it is a little cooler. It will be today, 86, because I'll tell you what.
0: Whoa, did you say 86?
1: Right. And I'll tell you, this past week, I mean, it was registering in everybody's vehicles 100.
0: Yeah.
1: Outside.
0: Yeah. Hey, 86 is a cold front.
1: Yeah. it will be cloudy, though, this morning. Everybody, so be careful on your drive into work. Thunderstorms later on. It looks like possibility of rain, 70%. So it's going to rain again. It rained yesterday, and it's going to rain today.
0: Take an umbrella.
1: And then it'll actually lower that temperature tonight, though, mm-hmm. to 73 degrees.
0: Yep.
1: So just be very aware that there will be thunderstorms all throughout the day and tonight. Tomorrow, the high will be 86 as well, and the low 73.
0: Sweet.

must have been in tears to know his little daughter's life would end.

0: God calls us to come alongside people who hurt.
1: Thousands of Christians through the ages have given their lives to help their neighbor, to relieve poverty, to care for the sick. Certainly the church is to be concerned about the social injustices in our world.
0: Along with meeting physical needs, says Billy Graham,
1: Jesus would see something even deeper. If only we could begin at the root of our problems, which is the disease of human nature that the Bible calls sin. This is why Christ came and died on the cross. The only way to change men is to get them converted to Jesus Christ. The greatest need of our great cities at this moment is evangelism.
0: We can help you find ways to tell your friends and neighbors about a personal relationship with Jesus Christ and how it will change their lives. 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Then click where it says, Grow in Your Christian Faith. That's findpeacewithgod.net. We're the Billy Graham Evangelistic Association.
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0: Yeah, the poet voices up in the morning.
1: I like when I call you and I say, I'm on my way.
0: Oh,
1: you're like, oh, you are? How far?
0: Yeah, and then I start running around, taking out the garbage.
1: Yeah, like
0: and
1: you're like, uh-oh.
0: Sweeping and mopping and vacuuming.
1: How long do you have till you get here? He don't like when I call and I start
0: saying
1: that.
0: Yeah, where are you calling me from? That's if you get home. If I get home first. If you get home first, then,
1: you
0: know.
1: Forget it.
0: I'm not as worried about it.
1: No.
0: Here's the Hoppers singing about Jerusalem. Not the Jerusalem of today, but the one that God is personally going to build and lower from heaven itself. You're listening to Hope in the Morning.

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0: We know what that means. It's time for Critter Corner with Shelly Mae Clampett.
1: We know you.
0: And Shelly Mae, what do we have today for our folks in Critter Corner?
2: You're not going to believe it. Skunks.
3: Okay, I'll be back in a little bit.
0: Okay, what made you come up with that?
2: I don't know. You know me with I'm always thinking of something outside the box.
0: Yes, you are outside the box.
2: Skunks are famous, though, for that black and white, you know, on them.
0: Yep.
2: And, of course, what are they famous for? That stinky spray.
0: Yeah.
2: But what people don't understand is they use that to defend themselves.
0: Yeah.
2: So if you scare them and they've got, just say if they have babies of their own, they're going to spray you.
0: Wow.
2: You're in their habitat.
0: Yeah.
2: They're nocturnal, so they're very active at night. They eat both plants and meat.
0: Oh, I didn't know that.
2: Yeah, how about that? They said they're very good about spraying. Oh, baby skunks are called kits.
0: Kits.
2: Yes.
0: Really? That's so cool.
2: And I want to let y'all know, if they do spray you, they can spray up to 12 feet.
0: Wow.
2: So no matter where you're standing, you're going to get it.
0: And you said you actually had a friend who actually was sprayed
2: years and years ago.
0: And so what did they do?
2: They actually got in a bath of tomato juice.
0: Oh, yuck.
2: Yes, but supposedly that takes off that scent and that spray.
0: Wow.
2: Yeah, how about that?
0: I guess you'd do anything to get that off.
2: Oh, yeah.

0: in the morning, hope in the a.m., hope in the early hours. I guess there's all kinds of things we could have called the show. True. But I like Hope in the Morning with Kevin and Shelley. And we were talking about the house last hour. And we're going to be doing something new in the house in another room. Because Tina's room, my sister-in-law, Shelley's sister, she passed away last year. Matter of fact, it's almost been a year, Shell.
1: Yes, it has.
0: I can't believe that. So we've got two little grandsons, 7 and 3, Lincoln and Maverick. Mm-hmm. And then we've got a little granddaughter who is, she's still cooking.
1: Yeah.
0: she's on the way.
1: She's still in there.
0: But yeah, so we're going to make this a grandkids room.
1: Yes. What a bright, I can't wait, color. I want a very bright color in there.
0: Yeah, I think we're going to do it like in a, what'd you say, like a seafoam color?
1: Yes.
0: That'll
1: yes.
0: be awesome. Mm-hmm. Yeah, we're going to put a couple bunk beds in there.
1: Yep.
0: On one side. Right. And then on the other side, we're going to put a little, one of those little pink beds.
1: Yeah, we'll have to wait a little while, though, for that.
0: Yeah, because
1: that'll
0: I mean,
1: later.
0: Yeah.
1: Yeah.
0: Yeah. We'll probably go ahead and decorate it.
1: But. Although my, our daughter did said something about the bassinet, and I looked at Kevin and said, well, they can just put that right beside me in the bed.
0: Mm-hmm. Yep. That's where she'll be. Stay tuned. We got some weather coming up for you. Critter Corner with Shelly Ann. Right here on Hope. Just a

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1: I just want to let you know you guys bless my soul every day. Keep up the good work.
0: Hope Radio. Good music. Good news. Good God.

0: Let's check out our Monday weather forecast with none other than my lovely wife, Shelly Ann. What are we looking at, Shelbel?
1: Well, it is a little cooler. It will be today, 86, because I'll tell you what.
0: Whoa, did you say 86?
1: Right. And I'll tell you, this past week, I mean, it was registering in everybody's vehicles 100.
0: Yeah.
1: Outside.
0: Yeah. Hey, 86 is a cold front.
1: Yeah. It will be cloudy, though, this morning, everybody, so be careful on your drive into work. Thunderstorms later on. It looks like possibility of rain, 70%. So it's going to rain again. It rained yesterday, and it's going to rain today.
0: Take an umbrella.
1: And then it'll actually lower that temperature tonight, though, mm-hmm. to 73 degrees.
0: Yep.
1: So just be very aware that there will be thunderstorms all throughout the day and tonight. Tomorrow, the high will be 86 as well, and the low 73.
0: Sweet.

0: A Jewish proverb contains wisdom cloaked in humor. It says, with money in your pocket, you are wise, you are handsome, and you sing well too. In other words, the richer you are, the more likely you are to hear flattering words from those who want to be your friend. The Bible warns against flattery, receiving it or speaking it. Basically, it equates flattery with deceit. A person who flatters with an ulterior motive is a deceiver, and a person who believes words of flattery is gullible and easily deceived. People are either wise, handsome, and talented, or they are not. Flattery will get us nowhere. This is David Jeremiah encouraging you to get on the road to new life. Discover God's honest words on Route 66.
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0: the one and only one that has it is God.
1: Oh, yeah. And I love Lamentations 3:23, I believe it is. It says, God's mercies are new every morning. Because he knew we were going to use up yesterday's mercies.
0: Here's a LaBeouf's. Never too broken to belong.

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0: think we know what that means.
1: That's some serious spoiler.
0: It's time for Critter Corner with Shelly Mae Clampett. We'll know you. And Shelly Mae, what do we have today for our folks in Critter Corner?
1: You're not going to believe it. Skunks.
2: Okay, I'll be back in a moment.
0: Okay, what made you come up with that?
1: I don't know. You know me with I'm always thinking of something outside the box.
0: Yes, you are outside the box.
1: Skunks are famous, though, for that black and white, you know, on them.
0: Yep.
1: And, of course, what are they famous for? That stinky spray.
0: Yeah.
1: But what people don't understand is they use that to defend themselves.
0: Yeah.
1: So if you scare them and they've got, just say if they have babies of their own, they're going to spray you.
0: Wow.
1: You're in their habitat.
0: Yeah.
1: They're nocturnal, so they're very active at night. They eat both plants and meat.
0: Oh, I didn't know that.
1: Yeah, how about that? They said they're very good about spraying. Mm. Oh, baby skunks are called kits.
0: Kits?
1: Yes.
0: Really? That's so cool.
1: And I want to let y'all know, if they do spray you, they can spray up to 12 feet.
0: Wow.
1: So no matter where you're standing, you're going to get it.
0: And you said you actually had a friend who actually was sprayed
1: years and years ago.
0: And so what did they do?
1: They actually got in a bath of tomato juice.
0: Oh, yuck.
1: Yes, but supposedly that takes off that scent and that spray.
0: Wow.
1: Yeah, how about that?
0: I guess you'd do anything to get that off.
1: Oh, yeah.

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0: Yep-a-rooney, and here we are. I am still Kevin.
1: And I am still Shelley.
0: And we want to say a big hello to our wonderful friend of Hope Radio,
1: Miss Julia.
0: Hey, Miss Julia. Hope you're having a good day. And we'll also say hey to Miss Ruby. And there's just so many folks that we want to say hey to. We're going to try to think of some more during this hour. Got some good stuff coming up for you.
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0: Let's check out our Monday weather forecast with none other than my lovely wife, Shelly Ann. What are we looking at, Shelbel?
1: Well, it is a little cooler. It will be today, 86, because I'll tell you what.
0: Whoa, did you say 86?
1: Right. And I'll tell you, this past week, I mean, it was registering in everybody's vehicles 100.
0: Yeah.
1: Outside.
0: Yeah. Hey,
1: so
0: 86 is a cold front.
1: Yeah. it will be cloudy, though, this morning, everybody, so be careful on your drive into work. Thunderstorms later on. It looks like possibility of rain, 70%. So it's going to rain again. It rained yesterday, and it's going to rain today.
0: Take an umbrella.
1: And then it'll actually lower that temperature tonight, though, mm-hmm. to 73 degrees.
0: Yep.
1: So just be very aware that there will be thunderstorms all throughout the day and tonight. Tomorrow, the high will be 86 as well, and the low 73.
0: Sweet.

0: If they're calling you a senior citizen, then believe me, you're in good company. Hi, I'm Chuck Swindoll. I remember for so many years of my life thinking, I'll never be there. And I suddenly find myself a card-carrying senior citizen. How in the world did that happen? Reminds me of the words of Bum Phillips, one of my favorite professional football coaches, who said on one occasion, there are only two kind of coaches, those who've been fired and them that's going to be. So, to coin a phrase, there's only two kind of senior citizens, those who are and them who are going to be. As they say, consider the option. Being a senior is looking pretty good, isn't it?
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1: Ask them, Senior Spy.
0: It's time for Critter Corner with Shelly Mae Clampett. We'll know you. And Shelly Mae, what do we have today for our folks in Critter Corner?
2: You're not going to believe it. Skunks.
3: Yep. Okay, I'll be back in a little bit.
0: Okay, what made you come up with that?
2: I don't know. You know me with I'm always thinking of something outside the box.
0: Yes, you are outside the box.
2: Skunks are famous, though, for that black and white, you know, on them.
0: Yep.
2: And of course, what are they famous for? That stinky spray.
0: Yeah.
2: But what people don't understand is they use that to defend themselves.
0: Yeah.
2: So if you scare them and they've got, just say if they have babies of their own, they're going to spray you.
0: Wow.
2: You're in their habitat.
0: Yeah.
2: They're nocturnal, so they're very active at night. They eat both plants and meat.
0: Oh, I didn't know that.
2: Yeah, how about that? They said they're very good about spraying. Oh, baby skunks are called kits.
0: Kits.
2: Yes.
0: Really? That's so cool.
2: And I want to let y'all know, if they do spray you, they can spray up to 12 feet.
0: Wow.
2: So no matter where you're standing, you're going to get it.
0: And you said you actually had a friend who actually was sprayed
2: years and years ago.
0: And so what did they do?
2: They actually got in a bath of tomato juice.
0: Oh, yuck.
2: Yes, but supposedly that takes off that scent and that spray.
0: Wow.
2: Yeah, how about that?
0: I guess you'd do anything to get that off.
2: Oh, yeah.

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0: It's true, by the blood.
1: Yep, only by the blood, not by our good works, good attitudes. Isaiah 64:6 says it this way, that our greatest works that we could ever do are like filthy rags compared to the grace of God through Jesus' blood. An amazing thing. Shell, we've had a blast.
0: I think we
1: should come back tomorrow.
0: Yes.
1: Well,
0: let's do it tomorrow.
1: Let's do it. Dark 30, 6 a.m. to 10 in the morning. Remember this, God loves you and God has a plan for your life.
0: Talk to you later.

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Your Hope Radio, a good Monday morning. I am Jeff Lohman. Hope you had an awesome weekend. Thanks for tuning in today. We hope to encourage you with the best in Southern gospel music. 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It's Brian, Free and Assurance.

0: God calls us to come alongside people who hurt.
1: Thousands of Christians through the ages have given their lives to help their neighbor, to relieve poverty, to care for the sick. Certainly the church is to be concerned about the social injustices in our world.
0: Along with meeting physical needs, says Billy Graham,
1: Jesus would see something even deeper. If only we could begin at the root of our problems, which is the disease of human nature that the Bible calls sin. This is why Christ came and died on the cross. The only way to change men is to get them converted to Jesus Christ. The greatest need of our great cities at this moment is evangelism.
0: We can help you find ways to tell your friends and neighbors about a personal relationship with Jesus Christ and how it will change their lives. 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We're the Billy Graham Evangelistic Association.
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You know, when Jesus met people, he saw more than their failures. He saw their potential. And as his followers, we're called to do the same. In 2 Corinthians 5, Paul refers to us as Christ's ambassadors. You know, an ambassador represents the heart of the king. Think about that. Sent to represent the heart of the king. We're not supposed to shame people into the kingdom. We're sent to invite them into the kingdom. I know it's tempting to criticize the darkness all around us. It's easy to be judgmental. But people are rarely argued into faith. More often, they're drawn by genuine love, authentic compassion, and the hope that they see in someone whose life has been forever changed by Christ. The world doesn't need more voices of accusation. It needs faithful witnesses who reflect the grace and truth of Christ. Wherever God has placed you today, be His ambassador. Your life may be the clearest picture of Jesus that someone sees.

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Feeling at home in the presence of Jesus? It's Ivan Parker. 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

0: My friend, I want to remind you today that the love God has for you surpasses all understanding. It runs so deep, it can't even be measured.
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0: When life is hard, Satan wants you to doubt the love of God. He wants your faith to be shaken. When you feel discouraged, I hope you'll remember this verse in Ephesians. Now to Him who is able to do immeasurably more than all we ask or imagine, according to His power that is at work within us, to Him be glory in the church and in Christ Jesus through all generations forever and ever. The problems in front of you may look impossible, but remember, you serve a God who can do immeasurably more than anything you can ever imagine. 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

Renio and the Triumphant Quartet, Friend of Sinners. Well, I am Jeff Lemon. A good Monday morning. Our forecast, chance of showers and thunderstorms today. Highs in the mid-80s. Showers and thunderstorms possible tonight. Overnight lows tonight in the low 70s. Chance of showers and thunderstorms tomorrow. Highs mid to upper 80s. Back to sunshine on Wednesday. Highs in the low 90s on Wednesday. Last night we had some pretty nasty thunderstorms roll through the area, and my wife and I were keeping our grandkids for a couple of days, and we were getting them all tucked in, doing some reading time before they went to sleep, and all of a sudden there was this big, loud clap of thunder, and it kind of startled our grandson, Judah, who just turned 3. And my wife said to him, "Judah, do you know what that was?" He said, "Uh-huh." She said, "What was it?" He said, "It's God playing the drums." I thought that was pretty good. But then the next thing that came out of his mouth was this: "I love God." Doesn't that melt your heart? To have a grandson or any grandchild, granddaughter, say, "I love God," kind of makes your day and brings a smile to your face. It's the Mylan Hayes family on Hope Radio.

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That's the way Hope Radio was designed, to provide the hope of the gospel every time you listen. 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

Hope Radio, it's 18 Mile and Above the Clouds. Let me ask you a question. Who might need to hear your voice today? Does that sound crazy? Who might need to hear your voice today? Sometimes the greatest ministry that anybody could ever have, it's not standing behind a pulpit. It's making a simple phone call, sending a text, or checking on a neighbor. You never know what someone's going through, especially on a Monday. So know that your kindness could be the answer to a prayer that they've been praying throughout the day.

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0: Hope Radio and the Tribute Quartet, and then. Well, I am Jeff Lumen. A good Monday morning. Hope your week is off to a great start. Let me grab this phone. Hi, good morning, Hope Radio.
1: Hey, this is Sharon.
0: Hey, Sharon.
1: How you doing?
0: I'm good. How are you doing?
1: I'm doing good. I'm listening to your program. I just love you. I mean, in Christ Jesus, you are just the epitome of just goodness. You exude goodness. I love your show. I get so much out of what you say. I don't think you even realize what the things that how you help people. I'm serious, because I mean, you're just such a blessing. I'm so grateful.

Whether it's the lazy days of summer at your house or a season of transitions and busyness, we're here for you with the right song at the right time. Hope Radio, filling your life with the good news of Christ.

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Hope Radio's Lee Park Worship in Goodness and Mercy. Well, I am Jeff Lumen. A good Monday afternoon. It's the lunch hour. Thanks for hanging out with us and being a part of our listening family. We hope we can encourage you today with some of the best in Southern Gospel music. Right now, Ponder, Sykes, and Wright.

It is so wonderful to hear how God works all things together for our good. When you give to Hope Radio, you are sharing the gospel to thousands upon thousands of people every single week. Picture the equivalent of full arenas and auditoriums hearing the gospel week after week, over and over. That's the impact. 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

0: A Jewish proverb contains wisdom cloaked in humor. It says, with money in your pocket, you are wise, you are handsome, and you sing well too. In other words, the richer you are, the more likely you are to hear flattering words from those who want to be your friend. The Bible warns against flattery, receiving it or speaking it. Basically, it equates flattery with deceit. A person who flatters with an ulterior motive is a deceiver, and a person who believes words of flattery is gullible and easily deceived. People are either wise, handsome, and talented, or they are not. Flattery will get us nowhere. This is David Jeremiah encouraging you to get on the road to new life. Discover God's honest words on Route 66.
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We've got the Collinsworth family coming to Princeton July 30th. Jason Crabb is going to be in Shallotte August 7th. Got the Sampson County Gospel Sing in Clinton September 26th. And a couple of dates with the Gaither Vocal Band this fall, Myrtle Beach, November 12th, and New Bern, November 13th. 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

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It's the Right Road Quartet. 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We've got the Collinsworth family coming to Princeton July 30th. Jason Crabb is going to be in Shalote August 7th. Got the Sampson County Gospel Sing in Clinton September 26th. And a couple of dates with the Gaither Vocal Band this fall, Myrtle Beach, November 12th, and New Bern, November 13th. 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

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It's the Right Road Quartet. 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We've got the Collinsworth family coming to Princeton July 30th. Jason Crabb is going to be in Shallotte August 7th. Got the Sampson County Gospel Sing in Clinton September 26th. And a couple of dates with the Gaither Vocal Band this fall, Myrtle Beach, November 12th, and New Bern, November 13th. 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

God gives good answers. It's Karen Peck and New River. Lunch hour on a Monday afternoon. If you're wondering whether your best years are behind you, here's some good news. God doesn't retire his people. I had this conversation with my mother years ago. She had served her and my dad both so faithfully in the church for years and years and years. She got a little older, stepped away from teaching a Sunday school class, kind of stepped away from leadership in the church, and just started attending. And I remember having conversations with her several times because I could tell she was a little bit down, a little discouraged, because she really didn't feel like she had a place. And I said, Mom, the best thing that you could do for anybody, and it really is a gift of yours, is to pray. I remember growing up in a church where I leaned on the advice and the experience of older adults that poured into my life. And I really owe them a great deal because they invested in me. So know that your wisdom, your experience, your faith can still make an eternal difference, because people made an eternal difference in my own life. God is still carrying you. God is still using you. God is still writing your story, and he will until the day you leave this earth. So just know that today is another opportunity to bless someone with the life that he's given you.

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We thank God for you and the worldwide impact of Hope Radio. 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

Your Hope Radio, I am Jeff Woman. A good Monday afternoon. Thanks so much for hanging out with us today and being a part of our listening family. Hope to encourage you with the best in Southern gospel music. This is Mark Bishop.

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The gospel music you need, filling you with hope all summer long.

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If I know me, I could tell myself I'm better than the one who bowed their knees then went astray. Well, the fact is I know

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1: Thousands of Christians through the ages have given their lives to help their neighbor, to relieve poverty, to care for the sick. Certainly the church is to be concerned about the social injustices in our world.
0: Along with meeting physical needs, says Billy Graham,
1: Jesus would see something even deeper. If only we could begin at the root of our problems, which is the disease of human nature that the Bible calls sin. This is why Christ came and died on the cross. The only way to change men is to get them converted to Jesus Christ. The greatest need of our great cities at this moment is evangelism.
0: 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That's findpeacewithgod.net. We're the Billy Graham Evangelistic Association.
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Hope Radio, it's Ronnie Booth and the Blackwood Brothers, and put your hand in the hand. Forecast, we got showers and thunderstorms today, tonight, tomorrow, even into tomorrow night, but then sunshine back in the forecast for Wednesday. Highs today in the mid-80s, highs tomorrow, mid to upper 80s, highs on Wednesday, low 90s. We had some pretty rough showers and thunderstorms come through the area last night. Kind of made an interesting evening at the Lohman house. My wife and I were watching our grandchildren, Selah and Judah. Selah's going to be 5 in October. Judah just turned 3. And we were reading with them before they went to bed. All of a sudden, this loud clap of thunder kind of startled Judah. And again, he's 3 years old. And my wife said, "Judah, do you know what that was?" And he said, "Uh-huh." She said, "What was that?" Judah said, "It's God playing the drums." My wife said, "Who told you that?" He said, "My daddy." And then he went on to say, "I love God." Grandkids are so precious. They oftentimes bring a smile to your face, don't they? It's the Kingdom of Ears. Life hurts, God heals on Hope Radio.

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The gospel music you need, filling you with hope all summer long.

Talk Radio with Scott Inman and Broken Man Can. Well, I am Jeff Lumen. A good Monday afternoon. Thanks for hanging out with us today. I think most Mondays are not filled with mountaintop moments. They're filled with running errands, keeping appointments, work, doing laundry, going through the routines. But don't underestimate ordinary faithfulness. I love the words of Colossians 3:23. Whatever you do, work at it with all your heart, as working for the Lord. You know, God is present in the everyday moments just as much as the extraordinary ones. So as you go about your day today, remember that ordinary obedience honors an extraordinary God.

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0: Hope Radio, it's Jonathan Wilburn, and grace is sufficient. Well, I am Jeff Lumen. A good Monday afternoon. Hope your day's going well. Hope your week is off to a great start. Let me grab this phone. Hi, this is Hope Radio.
1: Hey, this is Sharon.
0: Hey, Sharon.
1: How you doing?
0: I'm good. How are you doing?
1: I'm doing good. I'm listening to your program. I just love you. I mean, in Christ Jesus, you are just the epitome of just goodness. You exude goodness. I love your show. I get so much out of what you say. I don't think you even realize what the things that how you help people. I'm serious, because I mean, you're just such a blessing. I'm so grateful.

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Well, I was grateful for the much needed rain yesterday evening in southeastern North Carolina. And we'll take a look at our forecast just a few songs from now. I'm your host, Matt Wall. I'm glad you're here today listening to Hope Radio. Here's the Tallies and Broken World.

0: If they're calling you a senior citizen, then believe me, you're in good company. Hi, I'm Chuck Swindoll. I remember for so many years of my life thinking, I'll never be there. And I suddenly find myself a card-carrying senior citizen. How in the world did that happen? Reminds me of the words of Bum Phillips, one of my favorite professional football coaches, who said on one occasion, there are only two kind of coaches, those who've been fired and them that's going to be. So, to coin a phrase, there's only two kind of senior citizens, those who are and them who are going to be. As they say, consider the option. Being a senior is looking pretty good, isn't it?
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1: Deep Waters, the Triumphant Quartet on Hope Radio. Good chance of showers and thunderstorms overnight tonight. A low of 72. And then showers and thunderstorms tomorrow afternoon, high of 87. And then continued a slight chance of showers and thunderstorms overnight tomorrow night, down to 73. Then hot again Wednesday, sunny and 92. Thursday, sunny and 96.

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0: 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Good music. Good news. Good God.

Todd and Rhonda Nealon for moments like these on Hope Radio. From the book of Psalm chapter 37, verses 5 and 6, commit your way to the Lord, trust also in Him, and He shall bring it to pass. He shall bring forth your righteousness as the light and your justice as the noonday. Rest in the Lord and wait patiently for Him. Do not fret because of him who prospers in his way, because of the man who brings wicked schemes to pass. Cease from anger, forsake wrath. Do not fret. It only causes harm.

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Well, hello, I'm Matt Wall. 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I've been

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from Lauren Talley, Where You've Walked on Hope Radio. Welcome to your Monday afternoon. I'm your host, Matt Wall. There's some more rain and thunderstorms in the forecast. We'll take a look at that just a few songs from now for your southeastern North Carolina region here on Hope Radio. When

0: I wonder if you ever feel like your life is spinning completely out of control. 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
0: Psalm 121 says, I lift up my eyes to the mountains. Where does my help come from? My help comes from the Lord, the maker of heaven and earth. My friend, when life is hard, you and I have no reason to panic or be paralyzed by fear. We have no reason to worry about what might happen. When life is hard, we should look to God for the help we need. When you feel afraid, my friend, remember that nothing takes God by surprise. He sees all things, and you and I can count on Him. He's our helper. He's our refuge. He is our strength. 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

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Well, showers and thunderstorms likely tonight, down to 72 for the low. Continued afternoon showers and thunderstorms likely tomorrow with a high near 87. And then tomorrow night, about a 30% chance of showers and thunderstorms, down to 73 for the low. We start to heat back up again Wednesday, sunny and 92. Thursday, sunny and 96. Friday, sunny and 97.

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What victory. Well, hello, I am Matt Wall. It is a pleasure to have you here, and I want to share with you out of God's Word from the book of Psalms, chapter 37. Commit your way to the Lord. Trust also in Him, and He shall bring it to pass. He shall bring forth your righteousness as the light, and your justice as the noonday. Rest in the Lord and wait patiently for Him. Do not fret because of him who prospers in his way, because of the man who brings wicked schemes to pass. Cease from anger, forsake wrath, do not fret. It only causes harm.

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Hold on to hope. From Southbound, kicking off the 4 o'clock hour here on Your Hope Radio. And I'm your host, Matt Wall. I sat on the porch through most of those storms last night. I found it beautiful. All the lightning kind of cleaned the air. We'll take a look at the forecast. More thunderstorms and rain in the forecast over the next couple of days. And then we'll heat back up. We'll take a look at the details in just a few songs from now.

0: It gives me comfort to know that God sees my heart. What about you?
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0: 2 Corinthians says, "The eyes of the Lord search the whole earth in order to strengthen those whose hearts are fully committed to Him." When my soul feels weary, I'm encouraged when I remember that God is searching. He sees me. Now, He's not searching to see how hard I'm trying or all that I'm sacrificing. He's not even searching to see all the good that I'm doing. Instead, God is looking for people whose hearts are faithful to Him. So the next time you feel weary, my friend, keep your heart steadfast on God. Be encouraged as you remember He sees your heart. I'm so thankful He's the giver of the strength we need. 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

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Showers and thunderstorms likely overnight tonight, down to 72. Afternoon showers and thunderstorms tomorrow. High of 87 tomorrow night. About a 30% chance of showers and thunderstorms. Down to 73 for tomorrow night. Then we heat back up starting Wednesday, sunny and 92. Thursday, sunny and 96. Friday, sunny and 97.

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In our scripture today, Psalms 37, verse 5, 6, and 7. Commit your way to the Lord, trust also in him, and he shall bring it to pass. He shall bring forth your righteousness as the light and your justice as the noonday. Rest in the Lord and wait patiently for him. Do not fret because of him who prospers in his way, because of the man who brings wicked schemes to pass. Cease from anger and forsake wrath. Do not fret. It only causes harm.

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And then from the Tribute Quartet on Your Hope Radio. 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There's one coming up Sunday, July 26th, Folkestone Free Will Baptist Church in Holly Ridge. The Hoppers in concert. The Hoppers. Folkestone Original Free Will Baptist Church in Holly Ridge, July 26th. 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

Bigger on the Inside from Legacy 5, kicking off our 5 o'clock hour together. And I want to welcome you. My name is Matt Wall, and I have a list of wonderful songs lined up for you. Whether it's your drive home or you're getting the house ready for a nice evening, we'll get started with the Triumphant Quartet.

0: If they're calling you a senior citizen, then believe me, you're in good company. Hi, I'm Chuck Swindoll. I remember for so many years of my life thinking, I'll never be there. And I suddenly find myself a card-carrying senior citizen. How in the world did that happen? Reminds me of the words of Bum Phillips, one of my favorite professional football coaches, who said on one occasion, there are only two kind of coaches, those who've been fired and them that's going to be. So, to coin a phrase, there's only two kind of senior citizens, those who are and them who are going to be. As they say, consider the option. Being a senior is looking pretty good, isn't it?
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Gaither Vocal Band, Love 'Em Where They Are on Hope Radio. Well, likely showers and thunderstorms overnight tonight, down to 72. Afternoon showers and thunderstorms likely for tomorrow, down to up to 87 for the high tomorrow. We're back down to 73 tomorrow night with about a 30% chance of showers and thunderstorms. And then we gradually warm up through the rest of the week. Wednesday, sunny and 92. Thursday, sunny and 96. Friday, sunny and 97.

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0: Legacy 5.

justice as the noonday. Rest in the Lord and wait patiently for him. Do not fret because of him who prospers in his way, because of the man who brings wicked schemes to pass. Cease from anger and forsake wrath. Do not fret. It only causes harm.

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And today from Psalms 37, verses 5 and 6 and 7 and 8. Commit your way to the Lord, trust also in him, and he shall bring it to pass. He shall bring forth your righteousness as the light and your

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1: 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So I want to thank y'all for what y'all do.
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That's the way Hope Radio was designed, to provide the hope of the gospel every time you listen. Thanks for being here at Hope Radio.

The Kingdom Heirs, Life Hurts, God Heals on Hope Radio. I'm so glad you're with me today. It is always an honor to step into this Hope Radio studio and to share the hope of Christ with you in this lost and dying world. May you be strengthened and encouraged and blessed in Jesus' name.

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0: Sometimes this world feels like such a dark place. 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
0: There's a verse in the book of John that encourages my heart when I feel discouraged from all the bad things going on around me. This verse says, "The light shines in the darkness, and the darkness has not overcome it." You see, no matter how dark things may seem, the darkness can never overcome the light. The light of Jesus shines brightly, and the light will always overtake the darkness. Yes, this world can be a dark place, so let's be sure we're shining the light of Jesus everywhere we go. He is our hope. 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

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When you give to Hope Radio, you are sharing the gospel to thousands upon thousands of people every single week. Picture the equivalent of full arenas and auditoriums hearing the gospel week after week, over and over. That's the impact. 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

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Now my guilt

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1: Thousands of Christians through the ages have given their lives to help their neighbor, to relieve poverty, to care for the sick. Certainly the church is to be concerned about the social injustices in our world.
0: Along with meeting physical needs, says Billy Graham,
1: Jesus would see something even deeper. If only we could begin at the root of our problems, which is the disease of human nature that the Bible calls sin. This is why Christ came and died on the cross. The only way to change men is to get them converted to Jesus Christ. The greatest need of our great cities at this moment is evangelism.
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Others didn't care that much about. 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